Thank you. This next song is yours. We're happy to play it for you. This is how it goes.

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1: 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This next song is yours. We're happy to play it for you. This is how it goes.

I'm just a poor boy, though my story is seldom. I've squandered my resistance for a pocket full of mumbles, such are promises.

Thank you. 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We're happy to play it for you. This is how it goes.